0: real classic rock for West Central Minnesota.
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Breaking the what? Breaking the what? Let's go break that.

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0: From their 2009 release, Cartesian Dreams, it's the House of Lords, Sweet September. Trooper in front of that, two for the show. We heard from Sting, the acoustic version of his single that came out about 10 years ago called I Can't Stop Thinking About You. Right after this, the acoustic side of classic rock rolls on. We're going to hear from our good friend Walter Trout. Also, Bob Dylan coming up. It's KX92's Acoustic Sunday Morning.
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0: Up Around the Bend from Creedence Clearwater Revival. 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
1: It's not that easy being green.
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2: 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And I

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0: We're seated now at a table across from which is a man who seems rather depressed. Would it be getting too personal to ask you why?
1: I'm not pretty.
0: You are depressed because you feel you're not attractive.
1: I'm not attractive.
0: You're not good looking.
1: No, I'm not.
0: What would you say, sir?
1: That's why I'm mainly depressed.
0: Well, may I say something to you, sir?
1: Yes.
0: You are a very attractive person. You're as attractive as 9 out of 15 people I know.
1: You're very kind, but I...
0: You're a good-looking man, sir.
1: I'm not a man. I'm a woman.
0: Oh, I see.
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6: My mind to your mind. My thoughts